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6: G'day there, it's Mike Humphrey with you. Comments from a former Reserve Bank governor have garnered a return serve from the PM. Philip Lowe arguing changes to capital gains on non-residential assets makes Australia less attractive to investors and innovators. Anthony Albanese likening the backlash to when the fringe benefits tax was brought in by Hawke and Keating.
7: People said every restaurant would close. Everyone was going to lose their jobs. It was going to be catastrophic. Guess what? Didn't happen. And now that these changes have occurred, some of the nonsense that's out there will dissipate.
6: Audio from Sky News there. Aussie kids are getting hooked on fishing, with angling clubs across the country recording a boost in youth memberships. The use of app-driven digital fishing competitions seeing a surge in participation, along with videos on TikTok. Overseas, and one person is dead and 15 injured after a van ploughed into a crowd at the Berlin Pride Festival. And Aussie travellers warned to be on high alert as wildfires sweep through Spain and France. A national emergency declared in Spain, with over 200,000 now evacuated.
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6: North Queensland are clinging on to eighth spot on the NRL ladder following last night's 8-point win over Brisbane. The Cowboys all but ending the reigning Premier's final hopes. North Queensland coach Todd Payton says he's very happy.
9: Thought it was a good performance by our lads. Started very fast and physical. Some good performances across the group.
6: And Australia is leading the medal tally at the Commonwealth Games with a total of 23, including 12 gold.
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10: Today on the Darling Downs, fine with a top of 17 tonight, down to 4, and tomorrow, fine with a high of 18. 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
12: 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Sabrina Carpenter is going to kick us off now. 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

0: 12, wrapping up at RME3 for your Sunday morning. Hope you're having a good weekend. We are doing non-stop music right across the weekend and giving you a shot at a life-changing $1 million. Our million-dollar voice is on. We've already done it once this morning. Should we play again? Another chance coming up after this.
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4: With you, 20 medals in the pool in 2 days. Molly O'Callaghan, Alex Perkins, Sam Williamson and Sam Short all topped the podium today, while the mixed freestyle relay team set a new games record. Georgia Godwin helped deliver Australia's first team gymnastics gold in 16 years, and the Diamonds dominated Tonga overnight, and boxer Paul Trainer punched his way into the next round of the lightweight heavyweight division. If you missed any of the action, catch up now on Sky.
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5: G'day there, it's Mike Humphrey with you. Prime Minister Anthony Albanese is defending party process after one of his MPs broke ranks yesterday. Labor MP Ed Husic, unable to gain support to push for a recognition of Israeli genocide in Gaza at the ALP National Conference in Adelaide. The PM telling ABC's insiders he has no problem with Mr. Husic.
6: Ed, like every other delegate, has a right to come along and to pursue whatever they say is or see as their objective.
5: Two people are recovering in hospital after being shot by police in far north Queensland. Officers called to an address in Cairns to find a man armed with a knife leading to an altercation. Pop star Katy Perry is angry that her song has been used in a White House video of military strikes posted on TikTok. She says her music is about bringing people together, not celebrating warfare. And in other news this morning, a manhunt is underway in Germany. That's after one person was killed and 15 others injured when a vehicle crashed into a pride parade in Berlin.
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5: Hugo Savarola has re-signed with the Roosters for another 2 years. He's now locked in to at least the end of the 2028 season, and he says it was an easy decision. Slovenian cyclist Tadej Pogačar is said to become just the fifth man to win 5 Tour de France races. The 27-year-old with a 6.5-minute lead following last night's penultimate stage of the Tour, and Australia is leading the Commonwealth Games medal tally with a total of 23, including 12 gold.
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9: Today on the Darling Downs, fine with a top of 17 tonight, down to 4, and tomorrow, fine with a high of 18. 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
18: 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Sunday morning. Welcome to the Million Dollar Voice. 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
18: 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Olivia Rodrigo kicks us off.

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0: 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We wrote this song about that feeling of wanting to love someone, but not being able to. If you've ever stayed in a relationship, even though you know how it's going to end, this one's for you.
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0: music on right across the weekend here on your number one hit music station, Zara Larsson's Midnight Sun. 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You're going to hear that coming up in the next 5 minutes. Oh, and let's do another round of the $1 million voice if you want a chance at winning $1 million. 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
5: Celeste with you. 20 medals in the pool in 2 days. Molly O'Callaghan, Alex Perkins, Sam Williamson and Sam Short all topped the podium today, while the mixed freestyle relay team set a new games record. Georgia Godwin helped deliver Australia's first team gymnastics gold in 16 years, and the Diamonds dominated Tonga overnight, and boxer Paul Trainer punched his way into the next round of the lightweight heavyweight division. 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
8: G'day there, it's Mike Humphrey with you. The Prime Minister has again backed a two-state solution in the Mideast.
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8: The comments on ABC's Insiders program this morning coming after Labor backbencher Ed Husic blasted the party at the national conference. Husic failing to garner enough support to debate Israeli war crimes in Gaza. South Australian Premier Peter Malinakis has again signalled his support for nuclear power. A Sydney suburb has become the focal point of the data centre debate. Macquarie Park to the city's north already hosts five of the energy-hungry, water-thirsty facilities. Council fighting to stop the development of another six. Police in Queensland have accidentally shot an innocent bystander in Cairns. The woman shot in the leg while police interacted with another man armed with a knife. And Aussie travellers warned to be on high alert as wildfires continue to sweep across Spain and France.
10: Research shows that regularly eating ultra-processed foods can increase your risk of developing type 2 diabetes by 53%. Search Diabetes Australia for more about the nation's fastest growing chronic condition.
8: A massive result for the Cowboys' finals aspirations overnight. North Queensland holding off Brisbane 18 points to 10 in Townsville. A re-signing at the Roosters with Hugo Savarola staying at Bondi for 2 years until at least the end of the 2028 season. And final preparations as Tim Zhu looks to ignite another run at a boxing world title. The son of former world champion Kostya lacing up the gloves against former unified welterweight champion Errol Spence in Sydney the Sabo.
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11: Fine for the rest of today on the Darling Downs. Tonight, down to 3 and tomorrow, fine with a high of 18. 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

0: this afternoon. Let's keep it going with some Alex Warren. Fever Dream on the air next on your number one hit music station. 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
4: After a dominant start to the Games, Australia's stars are back in action tonight. The Diamonds face England after putting Tonga to the sword in their opening match. Cam McAvoy headlines another big night in the pool with Lani Pallister and rising teen Sienna Tui all chasing medals. In gymnastics, Georgia Godwin is out to defend the all-round title she won 4 years ago. For the latest, watch 7 News at 6. Then it's live to Glasgow for all the action.
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7: G'day there, it's Mike Humphrey with you. Peter Malinalkis has raised Labor eyebrows with comments around nuclear power. The SA Premier supporting it in principle whilst denying its economic viability in Australia.
8: For me, nuclear power has an important role to play globally. That has zero carbon emissions. I mean, it's almost good for the environment and atmosphere.
7: Shadow Home Affairs Minister Jonathan Dunningham responding to the comments on Sky News.
9: I think lifting the moratorium and allowing the private sector to do what they could do would probably deal with that issue of economics.
7: Two recovering in hospital in far north Queensland with Cairns police shooting a knife-wielding man along with an innocent bystander. Aussie kids are getting hooked on fishing with angling clubs across the country recording a boost in memberships fuelled by fish talk videos and app-driven digital fishing competitions. Singer Katy Perry has hit out of the White House after it used her song Firework as the backing of a TikTok reel, and several people are fighting for life after a van ploughed into a crowd at the Berlin Pride Festival.
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7: Where to next for the Wests? The Tigers' sixth straight loss yesterday has those around the club ringing alarm bells once more. The side coughing up 32-plus points for the third straight week. Ben Dobbin says it's the outside noise and off-field antics that are now dominating the headlines.
11: Adam Dewey refusing to play for this side this week and standing down. We've obviously now know that Jerome Luai is going to the PNG Chiefs. He's leaving at the end of the year. That has obviously had to have a factor, but the West Tigers are now starting to be questioned in all different areas.
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12: Fine for the rest of today on the Darling Downs. Tonight, down to 3, and tomorrow, fine with a high of 18. 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
15: Let's play again. Sunday afternoon. Welcome to the Million Dollar Voice. Work out who this voice is for a life-changing $1 million.
16: So he's like, all right, man, I think we got to bring dance music back. And I was like, I'm with it. Let's go.
15: All right, there it is. That is this hour's voice. If you think you know who it is, register your guess on the Listener app right now. You've got 30 minutes to register that guess. If you're struggling a little bit, I can tell you a few clues. Our voice for this hour is 45 years old. Was once known for having like two-minute noodle type hair. Put in like zero effort on his latest tour. And once dated Britney Spears. Do you want to hear it one more time?
16: So he's like, all right, man, I think we got to bring dance music back.

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2: 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Hey, it's Somber. You're hearing my song, My Body Isn't Ready, right now.

0: to Justin Timberlake as this hour's Million Dollar Voice. You would be correct, and you would now be in the Millionaire's Lounge. What does that mean?
1: This is the Million Dollar Voice.
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0: If you are in the Millionaire's Lounge, you are one step away from winning a life-changing $1 million. Angela, you correctly guessed Justin Timberlake. You want to buy a house with this $1 million, right? Talk to me about this forever home that you were telling me about. What does it look like?
3: 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And, it would just be amazing.
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4: After a dominant start to the games, Australia's stars are back in action tonight. The Diamonds face England after putting Tonga to the sword in their opening match. Cam McAvoy headlines another big night in the pool with Lani Pallister and rising teen Sienna Tui all chasing medals. In gymnastics, Georgia Godwin is out to defend the all-round title she won 4 years ago. For the latest, watch 7 News at 6. 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
2: 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Million
0: Dollar. Hannah, you correctly guessed Pink as this hour's Million Dollar Voice, which means you are one step away from $1 million. What's the first thing you do when you win this million?
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0: Oh, whereabouts?
3: 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Oh, I know, it'd be amazing.
0: That'd be so good. 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Now, how this works is every hour we play you a voice. You have to work out which celebrity that voice is. And if you get it correct, you then get in the Millionaire's Lounge. Once you're in the lounge, you are one step away from winning a life-changing $1 million. So our next voice will be revealed coming up in like just over like 20 minutes. 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
4: Madden. There is plenty for Aussie fans to watch on day 3 in Glasgow. The Diamonds step up against England tonight after cruising past Tonga by 61 goals. Sprint King Cam McAvoy goes for glory in the 50 freestyle as Australia's golden run in the pool continues after 20 medals in 2 days. Meanwhile, Georgia Godwin will look to defend her all-round gymnastics crown. For the latest, watch 7 News at 6, then it's live to Glasgow for all the action.
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16: Hey there, Stephen Zoyce with you. The PM has again backed a two-state solution in the Middle East.
17: We want to see Israelis and Palestinians living side by side. Now, we want to see that coming together and Australia can play a role.
16: The comments on ABC's Insiders program coming after Labor backbencher Ed Husic slammed the party at the national conference. He didn't garner enough support to debate Israeli war crimes in Gaza. While Peter Malinauskas has raised eyebrows with comments around nuclear power, the SA Premier supporting it in principle while denying its economic viability in Australia.
18: For me, nuclear power has an important role to play globally. It is a form of baseline power that has zero carbon emissions. I mean, it's almost good for the environment in that respect.
16: Here's Shadow Home Affairs Minister John O'Dunham responding to those comments on Sky News.
19: They were sensible comments around that area of policy, and I think lifting the moratorium and allowing the private sector to do what they could do would probably deal with that issue of economics.
20: Still driving with that chip in your windscreen? 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
16: Where to next for West? The Tigers' sixth straight loss yesterday has those around the club ringing alarm bells once again. The side coughing up 32-plus points for the third straight week. But Triple M's Ben Dobbin says it's the outside noise and off-field antics that are now dominating the headlines.
0: Adam Dewey refusing to play for this side this week and standing down. We've obviously now know that Jerome Luai is going to the PNG Chiefs. He's leaving at the end of the year. That has obviously had to have a factor. But the West Tigers are now starting to be questioned in all different areas of the rugby league landscape.
21: Chest pain? Racing heart? 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
22: This is Heat Weather.
23: Fine for the rest of today on the Darling Downs. Tonight, down to 3, and tomorrow, fine with a high of 18. 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
0: Yep, you guessed the weekend is this hour's Million Dollar Voice. You are now in the Millionaire's Lounge and one step away from a life-changing $1 million. Hayley, that was you, and you were telling me that you want to use this money to travel around Australia with your cat, which you take on holidays quite often. How does that work?
3: Great. She loves going places. She has a little harness, puts it on the way she goes. She doesn't like dogs, so she kind of sees a dog and comes running, and it's like, Mum, pick me up.
0: I love that so much. That is the best. Well, Hayley, hopefully $1 million coming your way. Best of luck. If you want to get involved, guess our next voice, which we are dropping at 4 o'clock. Just guess the voice, and then you're in the draw. It's that simple. Do not go anywhere. 4 p.m.
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4: And there is plenty for Aussie fans to watch on day 3 in Glasgow. The Diamonds step up against England tonight after cruising past Tonga by 61 goals. Sprint King Cam McAvoy goes for glory in the 50 freestyle as Australia's golden run in the pool continues after 20 medals in 2 days. Meanwhile, Georgia Godwin will look to defend her all-round gymnastics crown. For the latest, watch 7 News at 6, then it's live to Glasgow for all the action.
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7: Time for a new voice. Yes, Sunday afternoon. Welcome to our Million Dollar Voice. You get to meet a new voice every hour. And guess who it is to get yourself in the Millionaire's Lounge. Once you're in that lounge, you are one step away from a life-changing $1 million. That's the mortgage paid. That's a brand new car. That's a holiday for you and the family over to Europe. Are you ready to meet this hour's voice? Let's do it.
8: I have to, like, do things like bake bread to stop the songs from happening because it's just sort of like, I love it so much. 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
7: Okay, I'm not even going to give you any clue because you know who the hell that is. 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

0: from the new Toy Story movie. That is I Knew It, I Knew You. And it is also the voice of our million-dollar voice.
1: This is the million-dollar voice.
2: All day. This is here.
0: Candace, you correctly identified Taylor Swift as this hour's million-dollar voice, which means you are one step away from winning a life-changing $1 million. What are you going to do if that happens?
3: Yes, I think if that happened, that I would just immediately book first-class tickets for me and my husband, shoot over to New York and experience a white Christmas.
0: Oh, absolutely. Well, good luck to you. Fingers, toes, everything crossed. All you have to do is work out who our million-dollar voice is each hour, which then gets you in the Millionaire's Lounge. And once you're in that Millionaire's Lounge, you're one step away from winning a life-changing $1 million. We've only got one last chance left to play today. I mean, we're doing it all next week, but it's about to wrap up for the day. The next voice revealed coming up at 5 o'clock right here.
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0: The Voice this year is a surprise fifth coach. Can't wait for that to return. And speaking of The Voice, we've got our $1 million voice on this weekend. If you want to win $1 million, all you have to do is identify the celebrity voice that we are about to play you. Do not go anywhere, because we are going to play that voice. We're going to reveal it for the first time coming up in just 5 minutes.
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4: Australia's medal charge continues on day 3. Cam McAvoy headlines another big night in the pool. Molly O'Callaghan will look to add another gold medal in the women's 100 free. 17-year-old Sienna Toohey is also chasing a podium finish. The Diamonds continue their netball campaign against England, and Chloe Perkins will represent Australia in the women's weightlifting final. For the latest, watch 7 News at 6, then it's live to Glasgow for all the action.
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12: Hey there, Stephen Zoyce with you. The PM has again backed a two-state solution in the Middle East.
13: We want to see Israelis and Palestinians living side by side. Now, we want to see that coming together and Australia can play a role.
12: The comments on ABC's Insiders program coming after Labor backbencher Ed Husic slammed the party at the National Conference. He didn't garner enough support to debate Israeli war crimes in Gaza. While Peter Malinauskas has raised eyebrows with comments around nuclear power, the SA Premier supporting it in principle while denying its economic viability in Australia.
14: For me, nuclear power has an important role to play globally. It is a form of baseload power that has zero carbon emissions. I mean, it's almost good for the environment in that respect.
12: Here's Shadow Home Affairs Minister John O'Dunham responding to those comments on Sky News.
15: They were sensible comments around that area of policy, and I think lifting the moratorium and allowing the private sector to do what they could do would probably deal with that issue of economics.
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12: Adam Dewey could be on the way out of the West Tigers, with reports his relationship with coach Benji Marshall has broken down. The two are set to meet tomorrow, but it's understood Dewey no longer wants to play under Marshall. Michael Ennis telling Fox Sports the club must back the coach.
17: Benji Marshall, from all we understand, has made a decision for that weekend on what he thought was best to win the football game. All we know, because none of them have spoken, is the fact that Adam Dewey has been told you're not playing halfback this week, Javon Andrews will play, and your role will either be at lock or off the bench. And he doesn't want to do that.
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4: Fine for the rest of today on the Darling Downs. Tonight, down to 3, and tomorrow, fine with a high of 18. 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
0: Last chance of the day to get yourself in the Millionaire's Lounge Sunday evening. Welcome to the Million Dollar Voice. Now, how this works, right, is we play your voices every hour. You guess who the voice is. If you guess correctly, you get yourself in the Millionaire's Lounge. And then, when you're in that lounge, you're one step away from a life-changing $1 million. Are you ready to meet this hour's voice? Let's do it! Here we go.
19: It's a bigger hit if I sing my name at the front. And I was actually wondering why other people didn't sing my name at the front of their songs as well, because it works so well for me.
0: Oh, we play this guy all the time. He's got such good music. He loves to ride solo. He's riding solo. That's a good clue for you. 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
2: Dollar Voice. If you guess Jason Derulo as this hour's Million Dollar Voice, Jason Derulo, you are now in the Millionaire's Lounge and one step away from winning a life-changing $1 million. Not $1,000, not $100,000, even though that'd be great. $1 million. Isabel, what would you do with that money?
3: If I won $1 million, the first thing I'd do is definitely I would get my laser eye surgery that I dreamed about, and then I would do a trip around Australia.
2: Yeah.
3: And then I would buy my partner his dream surfboard.
2: Yeah, and then obviously like pay off the mortgage as well. There's so many things you could do with this money. How it works is every hour we play you a voice. You work out who it is. If you guess it correctly, you get yourself in the Millionaire's Lounge. Once you're in that lounge, you are one step away from life-changing money. We've been doing this right across the day. We're finished for the day because the Pulse with Shawnee B is about to start. But we're going to play again tomorrow. And if you want some like sneak peek sort of clues about tomorrow's million-dollar voices, get our Brekkie Shows podcast on the Listener app. Get the Brekkie Show podcast, have a listen, and you just might hear some clues. Do not go anywhere. That is all for the Million Dollar Voice today, but the Pulse with Shawnee B starts in like 20 minutes.
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0: I think stupid song. 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This guy walks up to me. He's like, oh, I thought he was gonna ask for a picture. Like, I'm like, oh yeah, like that's cool, that's cool. 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And I was like joyful and happy. And I went home and I wrote stupid song. Really reminds me of being in New York.
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2: Australia's medal charge continues on day 3. Cam McAvoy headlines another big night in the pool. Molly O'Callaghan will look to add another gold medal in the women's 100 free. 17-year-old Sienna Tui is also chasing a podium finish. The Diamonds continue their netball campaign against England, and Chloe Perkins will represent Australia in the women's weightlifting final. For the latest, watch 7 News at 6, then it's live to Glasgow for all the action.
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24: Oh yeah, back on for your Sunday night. What's up guys? My name is Shawnee B. Welcome to The Pulse, the place we bring you new music, you celebrate it, we speak to the artists behind it. Coming up on the show tonight, in the next 20 minutes... One of the nicest and most talented humans in the Australian music industry, Budgera. Now, Budgera has been around for a few years, can you believe, only just releasing his debut album. Gentlemen, it dropped on Friday, and it's so good. Like, I'm glad he's done it now, because Budgera has put out a lot of music. I think he's really found his sound. If you love R&B, if you love soul, you're going to love this album. He just got married, by the way, too. Budgera joins us very soon. Stick around.
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24: 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We play them back to back to back. This song, in at number 3 tonight, went viral. It's their debut single. They are called Temper City. Very talented dudes.
28: Yeah, honestly, it's been an incredible day seeing it reach that milestone. Yeah. We're super excited about it.
24: Straight away, it goes viral on TikTok and gets a million streams in days. It's a pretty crazy story. Super talented. And this song is so goddamn good, too. I see why it happened. Right now, coming in at number 3 tonight on your trending trio, this is Temper City. It's called Self-Aware on The Pulse with Shawnee B.

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19: 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Oh.

0: again. So it was always harder for me to, well, no, keep doing your routine, keep doing your things that helped you to get there, because the climbing back up is hard, but staying up there is much, much harder, you know. And when you get into professional sports, there is a lot of other things that are not necessarily in your control, which is, you know, can sometimes be politics, it can be injuries, touch wood. Can be,
1: does a new coach like you?
0: Does the new coach like you? You know, do you fit a system? Do you fit a certain personality? Do people understand your personality?
1: I'm still trying to understand your personality.
0: Yeah, I know. All the things that are out of your control, you can't really control them, but also you need to fight for every inch. You know, it's professional sports, and you see sometimes team lose it on the last day or in the last second, and you always say to me, oh, poor them, you know.
1: Me?
0: Yeah, and you're like, oh, I feel so sorry for them. But it's cutthroat. This is professional sport. You don't get, ah, unlucky. You don't get, ah, poor them.
1: I'm so empathetic that when I'm watching a match.
0: You feel for the losers.
1: Well, especially if they thought they were going to win and then there's a goal in like the last 1 minute of overtime. I'm devastated for them. Like, I'm genuine. My heart breaks for them.
0: Yeah, you got to really fight for yourself. You got to stand up for yourself, for what you believe in, and not play dirty, but you got to get your elbows out. Because there are a lot of people who want your job, and there's a lot of people that want to replace you. And at the same time, you want their job. There's always somebody ahead of you or somebody you look up to. And
1: trust no one.
0: Being a good person is fantastic, but it's a difference between fighting and standing up for yourself and being a good character.
2: 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So are the hottest takes. 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

0: Whenever she drops a little like tidbit on her socials, mm-hmm. I immediately write, yes, nailed it. And I have been DMing her going, when are you going to drop the whole album?
1: Yeah.
0: Like, we've got three songs. I want more. Well, another single today and her album is dropping today, Soft Pop.
1: Are you a stalker?
0: I'd say more friend.
1: Okay.
0: I think Amy would consider me a mate.
1: Yeah, I think she would too, yeah.
0: There you go. So, no, I see your stalker and I unstalk it.
1: Yeah, because you're both performers.
0: We are.
2: Yeah, just two singers.
1: Just two singers.
2: Two yep. peas in a pod.
0: Yeah.
1: When's your single coming out?
0: Well, we've
2: that
0: worked on
2: would
0: it.
2: Be,
1: oh, man. No,
2: we have to.
1: Yeah.
0: The carousel. I love what we came up with.
1: AI.
2: No, that was AI. That's yuck.
1: No, we can AI.
2: You actually, we write you lyrics and put together a song.
0: Oh, no, I'll do the lyrics. I'm a lyricist.
2: Oh, my
1: God. Oh, wow.
0: No, lyrics that's are more important to me than the music.
1: Yeah.
0: So I'm the Bernie Taupin to your Elton John.
2: I understood the last bit of that sentence.
1: I didn't.
2: Not the name of the middle.
0: Bernie Taupin. He's the right. He wrote all the lyrics for all Elton's songs.
3: Oh, wow.
0: Yeah, Elton just does the keys.
2: Yeah, good. Yeah. That's a great gig.
0: And Bernie Taupin, talk about the most amazing lyrics. Like, he's one of the best lyricists.
1: Yeah, he is.
4: What is up? Fifi, Feb, and Nick's happy hour. You are welcome. Fifi, Feb, and Nick. Lights, camera, action.
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17: Ahoy to my id, Hamish.
18: Are we parts of the brain? The ego, the id, the superego, super id.
17: That's it.
18: Is that us?
17: Well done. Yes.
18: Oh, mate, there we go. Parts of psyche, is it Freud?
17: It's the three parts of the personality according to Freudian psychology. You're right. Id, you'd be my ego, Jack. And I'd be super ego. Id is impulses and desires. So I reckon that matches up quite nicely.
18: You were Id. Oh, yeah.
19: There used to be a cop
17: with the Wizard of Id over there.
19: Yeah, the Wizard of Id. And I always thought he was the Wizard of ID until much, much too late into my adulthood.
18: I'm four. Can you get me into a club? There's only one man that could make a fake ID for a four-year-old. The Wizard of ID.
17: So Id is I want it now. Mm. That's that part of your brain.
18: Working on curbing that. Yes.
17: The ego, the practical decision maker. How can I get what I want in a realistic way?
19: Yep.
17: That's you, Jacko. According to this order, superego, your internal sense of right and wrong. What is the right thing to do?
19: They all match very well.
18: They do match. Actually kind of like freakishly well.
17: Mm. Yes.
18: That's why the show works. all perfectly represent the three parts of the psyche.
17: Also, ahoy to Clancy, who went to hamishnanny.com. Anyone can head there and just upload an audio message of what they've been up to, and you've got a chance to be on the show.
1: Ahoy, Hamish, Andy, and number six. I'm coming to you with a public service announcement, if you will, in particular for those GIS enthusiasts.
18: Oh, good.
1: My partner is not a GIS enthusiast. In fact, he is the polar opposite of fast and loose when it comes to his toilet habits. He likes to take, I would say, a good 10 to 20 minutes when doing a number two. Yep. Recently, we were in Adelaide for a wedding and we're on a bit of a pub crawl. We didn't have much time, so he decided to attempt his first GIS. He did it.
18: Right.
1: However, he did feel a little bit of discomfort at the time.
18: It will happen.
1: Fast forward now, a week on, and he's currently in surgery to have a perianal abscess drained. Saying that it was caused by the GIS. However, I don't think it's a coincidence that he only felt the pain after his first GIS. So I just wanted to let everybody know out there, all of those GIS enthusiasts or the potential GIS enthusiasts, just be sure that you're GISing safely.
17: Great message.
18: Well, okay, there's a lot to unpack there, and not just in the sense of pus and,
17: and
18: infection from a bum. First of all, you know, of course, we all love to spend 20 minutes on the toilet. I'm not doing Gone in 60 Seconds at home.
19: No.
18: This is if and when needs be, you have to evacuate your bowels in under 60 seconds to confuse passers-by that think you couldn't have possibly pooed that fast.
19: Yep,
18: you must have done a wee. Yep. Therefore, even just going into the bathroom after, you'd be like, well, it wasn't that guy because he was barely in here.
19: Yeah.
18: So that's really the point of a GIS. Now, of course, that's why I made the instructional tapes, and it's 12 cassettes in the set. You can't just go, oh, I'm going to have a crack at that, and just blow it out as hard as you can, because that's what happens. We've seen someone now, a man, get injured because he tried to do a professional level thing.
17: Well, it's just good to hear about the losses. You know, you always hear about the wins, like gambling.
18: Yeah. And it's like social media.
17: Yeah.
18: It's like people are only putting up the fastest poos they did. What about the ones that blew? What about the ones that blew their rings apart? You know, no one shows you that side of their life, but of course it's happening, and so it's good to see it. Celebrity beekeeping seems to be booming. I think we mentioned last time.
19: Did you mention this last time?
18: Yeah, Ryan Maloney, Toadie. Barnsley? Did I tell you about Barnsley?
19: Guess
18: who else is in? Buddy Franklin.
19: Yeah, really?
18: Buddy's in.
19: I think that was in the last update as well.
18: No, I don't think Buddy's fresh. And guess Buddy's who else is in?
19: No, I'm pretty sure Buddy was in the last update.
18: Nicole Richie. Nicole Richie just joined the beekeeping world.
19: Yeah, okay.
18: That's a new one.
19: So far, one bit of information is new.
18: Just saying, Nicole Richie, nice to have someone who's not bee, like I think Blake, you know, Hames Hives, Blake's Bees, Barnsley's Bees, anyone with a bee in their name, it just seems very tempting. Yes. Nicole Richie, you believe her, because it's not an immediate brand. It's not immediately catchy.
19: Yep. Are they all selling honey, or some of them are just keeping bees privately?
18: No, these are all commercial operations, I believe. There's two big announcements for Hames Hives.
19: Plus the huge announcement?
18: Oh, sorry, one of them's, I'm obviously categorising a huge announcement as it's big.
19: Okay.
18: Do you want the biggest? Or the biggest announcement, or do you want the second biggest?
17: Have we heard 75% of it before, and what have your previous announcements, like just this new one we just had, or?
18: No.
17: Okay.
19: Build up to it.
17: Give us the not as big one and finish with the huge. Give us the big and we'll finish with the huge.
18: Okay. Got a legitimate email that came to my side of the fence. I can only imagine how many have been coming to your side of the fence that we have not passed on.
17: Oh, I would pass them on, but there's a very small flow.
18: Like I just know someone
17: the same amount of honey that you're creating. That's about the flow speed.
18: I actually had a suggestion from someone, which I don't mind, for when we do later on in the year, the Price is Correct.
17: Mm.
18: Someone said, would it be possible to do a VIB section for people that are subscribed to Hames Hive. So maybe I could have five seats that I could...
2: No, no. Remember, we're mixing streams. We've talked about this. Don't mix the stream.
18: What if I paid as a sponsor?
2: Yeah, maybe.
19: Yeah, you can...
18: Yeah, Andy immediately has got $1 million.
2: Well, we need us.
18: You do need some sponsorship. So we'll see if Hames Hive could afford to sponsor one or two seats in the audience and then give that to a Hive member.
2: Okay.
18: Okay, I'm sensing some reluctance there, but that's nothing new on the beekeeping front. Got contacted by someone who said, please don't use my name.
2: Okay.
18: But I am a category manager / purchasing manager Australia-wide for Woolworths, watching Hames Hives closely. Mm. Sorry, Coles.
2: It's Coles. So you don't even know.
19: It's from Coles or Woolworths?
18: It's from Coles.
2: You can only imagine the Lucas going to outside yell Coles.
18: It doesn't matter. Well, I'm not using their name. So you can only imagine that as soon as Coles, either or, as soon as someone else hears

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1: That. Like a tenth of a centimetre?
0: Yeah, but like what is it? Like
2: it's about that.
1: It's, no, it's not it. Like,
0: is it a piece of paper?
3: No. Fifi 7 minutes.
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13: Ahoy to me Zoe, Hamish.
14: I hope we're girlfriends or wives of Hamish, but if I can throw out an early guess, are we members of the band Huntrex from K-pop Demon Hunters?
15: He's got it.
14: Because there's a Zoe in that, yes. Well, you might have been going contemporary. There is a Zoe in that.
15: Well done. Ahoy to me, Mira, Jack.
14: Ahoy. Yes,
15: and what would that make me, Ham?
14: Can't remember the other one.
15: Rumi, the lead singer.
14: That's it. That's it. I luckily have researched that film 200 times to know.
15: That was a great get. That's why I went with Zoe first rather than Rumi or Mira, because I thought maybe Hey Mike Get Thrown. We're doing the current partners of the Hamish and Andy team. Probably shouldn't say current.
14: Current is subjective. Can say current, but it will never change.
15: Yeah, never change. Never, ever.
14: For fast forward to episode 10,000, still doing current partners, same names.
15: Names. Oh, I also...
14: It obviously does present one tiny loophole. Should you wish to date another Beck?
15: Yes.
14: Or Jack find another
15: that's
14: Bianca?
15: That's true. That
14: would, yeah, I just, you know,
15: to that
14: I
15: name.
14: Do think in loopholes, but I'm not planning that. I'm planning to stay with this exact Zoe.
15: Rebecca Gibney, for life. I suppose. I've got that option.
14: Doesn't have to be famous. Yep, there's lots of Becks out there.
15: There's lots of Becks out there, but they're the ones that come to mind.
14: You're not checkmated into Rebecca Gibney, nor am I checkmated into the animated K-pop demon huntress.
15: Yes.
14: Of Zoe.
15: For you to date her, but in the future...
14: Yeah.
15: Maybe that is a viable option if you're talking about this happening in several hundred years.
14: Yeah, you're right. You're right. There'll be people that date animes for sure.
15: Ahoy also to Nick, who used the very easy-to-use system at hamishnady.com to tell us what he's been up to in the US.
16: Hi, guys. Nick here, Canadian living in the US. Thought I'd send you this message as a tribute to my friend Matt, who introduced me to your pod.
15: And you're Matt.
16: Matt's big into disc golf. He's leading the charge to rename what is normally called golf into ball golf to put it on an even playing field with disc golf. That said, he doesn't have a huge following, but I thought you might be better positioned to change the language and be the modern Shakespeare's, if you will. Also, Australia already took hockey and made it ice hockey to make room for field hockey, so I think there's precedent. So shout out to my friend Matt, and please consider ball golf going forward. Thanks.
15: Disc golf, also known as frisbee golf down here. Yes. He's a push.
14: Popular variant of ball golf.
15: Yes.
14: Where instead of using the sticks that are so known and loved in ball golf,
15: yes,
14: you use your skin sticks,
15: yeah,
14: your arms, to fling the disc.
15: Yeah.
14: It's like an airborne version of the ball from ball golf.
15: Lovely. Look, we love all listeners. Reach out to us for anything.
14: I'm happy to... instigate and initiate calling golf ball golf.
17: Yeah, me too. I think it's one of those things that I reckon you can't fight it, and now that it feels a bit silly, I think we'll start doing it ironically, and then it will become ball golf to all of us.
15: Again, it does help when I'm out there going, I have played golf on the weekend. It saves us one line of conversation, which was, which one, frisbee or ball golf?
14: Yeah. Ball golf.
15: Ball golf, sorry.
14: We're always asking.
15: So, yeah, 100% endorsed is what we're going to say.
14: And it makes tailor-made our preferred ball golf brand,
15: but it leaves us wide open to another.
14: Completely unaligned from other versions of golf. So a huge an opening there should companies wish to reach out. Guys, love it if it was just like... Yes, John here from TaylorMade Ball Golf. We've had some confusion in the past.
15: It's Tiger Woods. He's been playing ball golf for some time.
14: He's our ball golf representative. We don't have a disc golf representative. Speaking of crazy coincidences, here's another crazy coincidence, Ando. On this show, you sometimes do Song Sleuth,
15: yes,
14: where you'll examine a popular song and, you know, that might have links to previous songs.
15: Yes.
14: Even a bit rarer, you'll do Segment Sleuth.
15: Yes.
14: Where we get alerted often by our international listeners, hey, are you aware that there's a, you know, maybe a little bit of a crossover with other podcasts or radio shows from around the world? Can I borrow the Segment Sleuth opener for today? Because I've got a Segment Sleuth.
15: Really? Someone's stolen one of our segments?
14: Let's not say it yet, but there are similarities.
15: Absolutely.
14: Let's have a look.
18: This sounds like this, sounds like this, sounds like this. If this sounds like that, I'm your man.
19: Andy Lee, Segment Sleuth.
15: What
14: as presented by Hamish White.
15: Yes, what country?
14: France.
15: France.
14: My Francais. I'm going to play a little bit from our show. From earlier in the year, people may recognize this. We sometimes get requests, hey, what's happening with this? But if you don't remember... We had an idea earlier in the year to mimic the famous movie, which I think was from the 90s, Sneakers,
15: starring Robert Redford. Berg Boys.
14: Talking about Berg Boys. Here's what we talked about earlier in the year. Gentlemen, I have an idea for us, inspired by a film. I mean, so heavily inspired by a film, you might almost say it almost is the film. Mm. The movie Sneakers came on.
15: Yeah.
14: Robert Redford runs a gang of kind of like hackers who companies hire, like a bank would go to them and go, try and break into our bank.
15: Yeah.
14: What a great job. What I would like to propose is if you run a small business, we will break in. Us three, we will rob you.
15: And people might think that that's Peter out, but...
14: You never know.
15: We said we're not going to talk about it until we do it.
14: Yeah. We actually even had an ad. We made an opener for the Berg Boys when we were talking about Berg Boys. Let me play our opener first.
15: Yep.
20: Be on the lookout for three people testing small business security.
21: Berg Boys, Berg Boys, what you gonna do? What you gonna do when we steal from you?
14: So... A lot of people, a lot of European podcasters said, hey, there's a French podcast that's doing something similar. Have a listen. This is their opener. Let me play their opener first, and then I want to play some of their audio.
20: Soyez attentifs aux personnes qui testent la sécurité des petites entreprises.
21: Les gars de Berg, qu'allez-vous faire? Qu'allez-vous faire quand on vous volera?
15: Oh, that's
14: very similar. It just sounds smart. Like they've done the same thing in French. Have a listen. 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
3: Good morning, Rod McLeod with a fresh news update. A man has died in a single vehicle crash near Laidley in the Lockyer Valley. Police say the driver lost control on Mount Berryman Road, crashed through a fence, struck trees and rolled into Sandy Creek where the vehicle was found submerged. The crash is believed to have happened sometime between Saturday night and Sunday afternoon. More than 1,300 weapons have been seized across Queensland in the first year since Jack's Law was made permanent. New police figures show officers have scanned more than 173,000 people, resulting in more than 2,600 being charged with over 5,000 offences. Applications for the next round of play-on vouchers worth up to $200 each open today. More than 15,000 children across the Darling Downs and Scenic Rim have benefited from the Play On Sports Vouchers program in its first year. Soccer, rugby league and netball were the most popular sports, with more than 260 local clubs taking part in the scheme.
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4: Hey, I'm Michaela Savage. A reminder, the Oz Alert test is going ahead this afternoon. You'll get a message on your phone at 2 p.m. Australian Eastern Standard Time, and it'll play a siren-like sound and vibrate for 10 seconds. It'll override Do Not Disturb and silent modes. So if you don't want to receive the alert, you'll need to switch your phone to aeroplane mode or turn it off. Aussies are set to pay more for fuel. Prime Minister Anthony Albanese says the government's not planning to extend the fuel excise discount past July 31. But he has flagged there'll be further announcements on fuel in the coming days. Briefly, US attacks on Iran have been paused to make space for talks between the two countries. That's according to a top US official. And plenty of gold for Australia at the Commonwealth Games. Iona Anderson's just won the 100-metre backstroke, with our total now sitting at 14 gold medals.
5: Yeah, I'm pretty excited. That was a really great performance for me. I'm just stoked with that. Just after the set up the week, that's just set me up for the rest of the week really well now.
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4: There are reports Adam Dewey's time at the Tigers could be over. He's set to meet with club officials today after walking out of training last week and ruling himself out of the side's match over the weekend. And the Sharks have smashed Manly 48-12. Cronulla coach Craig Fitzgibbon full of praise for Braden Trindall and Nico Hines.
6: The halves, they're class at the moment, just like shining through. The halves are playing, they capitalise on any opportunity. They're playing good footy, right?
0: Short of breath, dizzy, heart racing? 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
2: This is HIT weather.
3: Partly cloudy today with a top of 18 degrees. Tomorrow, partly cloudy with a high of 19, and then mostly sunny for Wednesday and Thursday. 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
9: This is gonna be good, Jess and Rowan. Welcome back, hello Jess.
10: Yes, hello.
9: Excuse me.
10: That was just more than you usually give me on a Monday.
9: Are you kidding? Ow, Smithers!
10: Yes, I think it was more Burnsy than
9: wow.
10: It was more evil villain.
9: Are you
10: feeling naughty this morning?
9: I am naughty.
10: Sometimes you do wake up and feel like you want to fight. Is that one of
9: these days? Fight action.
10: Yeah.
9: Feeling good though, feeling great.
10: I really just knocked you off the cliff then.
9: Actually, shit now, thanks a lot.
4: Come back, baby. Come back.
11: Okay,
4: baby, come back.
11: Guys, big show today. Next, though. Want to do something fun? This is the most moronic calls to 000.
4: I know. It's one of those things I think people forget. That's not an emergency. Your math homework, not an emergency. You burning the toast, not an emergency.
11: Yeah, we'll get into that next.

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0: Go!
1: That fun feel.

0: Oh, but you're telling me people are boiling their panties in there.
1: Yuck.
0: And actually, that's a perfect segue. Maria has commented.
1: Yuck.
0: Now I know why my menstrual cup smells like pasta al dente. She's boiling her sanitary items.
1: See what I'm saying?
0: Allegedly.
1: Can you imagine having a sleepy tea and be like...
0: What am I picking up on here?
1: Menstrual cup, babe. You're picking up menstrual cup.
0: With a hint of lasagna sheet.
1: Oh.
0: Luca is clearly... Luca Bartolucci.
1: Okay, good
0: Bechamel senza uova porco Dio. Which I've translated to, you're not meant to put egg in the bechamel. That's his biggest problem.
1: Oh, out of all of it, no egg.
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11: Toowoomba's average unleaded price today is around $1.84 a litre, while some servos are selling it as low as $1.72. 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
22: Good morning, Rob McLeod with a fresh news update. A man has died after his car crashed into Sandy Creek near Laidley in the Lockyer Valley on the weekend. Police say the vehicle left Mount Berryman Road sometime between Saturday night and Sunday afternoon before striking trees and rolling into the creek. Emergency crews found the man's body after residents reported damage to the property. Over 1,300 dangerous weapons have been taken off Queensland streets in the year since Jack's Law was made permanent. Police say they've scanned more than 173,000 people, charging more than 2,600 on over 5,000 offences. Updating sport, and a last-minute field goal has given the Western Clydesdales a thrilling 27-26 win over the Ipswich Jets in the QRL Cup clash in Roma on Saturday. Clydesdales fullback Christopher Woodbridge taking player of the match honours with a try, four conversions, a penalty goal and slotting the winning field goal in the 79th minute.
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23: Hey, I'm Michaela Savage. The United States has pressed pause on its attacks on Iran to make space for talks. That's what the US ambassador to the UN says. It's understood Iran has also caused retaliatory strikes in response. While as the war drags on, the PM says there are no plans at the moment to extend the fuel excise discount. So after July 31, it's set to get more expensive at the Bowser. A man who's believed to have driven a van into a crowd at a Berlin Pride parade yesterday before stabbing multiple people has been shot dead by police. They allege he rushed at them with a knife as they tried to apprehend him. One woman died in yesterday's attack. Close to 30 others are injured. And in Glasgow, first, second and third for Australia in the 50-metre freestyle, Cam McAvoy clinching gold with a game's record of 20.97.
24: I didn't care if it wasn't a PB, just if it was 20.99, I would have been stoked. And I did it, so I'm happy.
23: Flynn Southam and Jamie Jack snatching silver and bronze. Australia well in front on the medal tally with 36 in total, 15 gold.
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23: The Tigers are set to hold crisis talks with Adam Dewey today. According to reports, he can no longer play under coach Benji Marshall, with the relationship described as unfixable. The Sharks have claimed a 48-12 win over Manly in the Battle of the Beaches. It sees the Sea Eagles drop to 10th spot on the ladder. And Zach Lomax will return to the NRL. He's been unveiled as the PNG Chiefs' fifth signing.
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0: This is Heat Weather.
22: Partly cloudy today with a top of 18 degrees. Tomorrow, partly cloudy with a high of 19. And then mostly sunny for Wednesday and Thursday. 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
1: I want you to start thinking about maybe considering bringing to your partner.
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1: Okay, yeah, that's important. How long between cleans?
0: Let's not go there.
1: What do you mean?
0: A long time, bro.
1: You're meant to go every 12. I go every 6 because I'm a people pleaser
0: cool. I should be doing
1: and
0: that.
1: Like getting the sticker. And the free toothpaste.
0: No, that's not.
1: She's a cheap lady. No, the appointment I refer to comes from our friends at Body and Soul.
0: Mm-hmm.
1: They know we're all busy. They know we're all tired and they're worried about our intimacy levels.
0: Oh, okay.
1: So they want us to start scheduling sexy appointments.
0: Oh, okay.
1: With your partner.
0: See you Tuesday at 2 o'clock.
1: Yes, 2 o'clock. Interesting choice from you.
0: Afternoon delight.
1: Ah, nice.
0: Much of my favourite stuff.
1: I mean, I know your partner does a little bit of working from home. She might be in a Zoom meeting or something. So just make sure you've checked her calendar.
0: Crawling. I open the door slowly. Crawl in and start biting at her ankles.
1: Make sure you're not on camera. She might be with her boss, you know? having a performance review. In comes Rowan. Hey, we had an appointment.
0: Why is Lucy, my girlfriend, sitting on the camera doing this with her hands? They're flying
1: swatting.
0: The room. It's just Rowan crawling.
1: Somatic sexologist and couples counsellor.
0: What's that word?
1: Somatic sexologist. I had to look it up too. We know what a sexologist is, obviously.
0: Yeah, yeah.
1: Somatic refers to, like, the needs of the body.
0: Oh.
1: So they take the science of, like, pleasure and partnering with, genuinely, your body's desire.
0: Oh, okay, I like that.
1: She has said it proves you are prioritising your partnership.
0: Yep.
1: Quality time rarely happens by accident. We all have romanticised the idea.
0: Yep.
1: Of your fella coming home and just, like, pushing you up against a wall.
0: Still got his head torch on. You know what I'm saying?
1: Well, I mean, that's for some more than others, but yes. He got new blue light glasses, my husband. Dude.
0: Let's go.
1: I was like, can you put a backwards cap on as well? And the head torch. He goes, what fantasy am I playing out? I went, all of them.
0: Next thing you just
1: I don't have time.
0: He's making a lasagna and you're like, get me out of here. Get me out of here.
1: Bought him an apron about... Yeah.
0: Kiss the cook?
1: No, it says pass the nonno, which he's obviously not a grandpa yet, but I love the idea.
0: Yeah, sure.
1: Prioritising your partnership, obviously. It removes the pressure of an on-demand performance. The sexologist is saying, yeah, it's all romantic to think spontaneity is the way it should be done,
0: right.
1: But that can actually get in your head. Particularly for fellas, she says, you know, at least if you've got a bit of a run-up, if you need to take half hour beforehand just to get in the zone.
0: Half an hour?
1: Fuck, I don't know. Whatever you might need.
0: I reckon I need 13 seconds max.
1: Yeah, but see, you're young and virile still.
0: Just like it's... Good to go.
1: And I don't want to, do the whole parent thing, but you got no kids, you're not tired, you haven't just cleaned up a, you know, mess, these sort of things.
0: Yeah.
1: It caters to different desire styles. So again, similarly, maybe your libido different to mine, if we were the ones banging.
0: Nice.
1: It bridges the gap between physical and emotional needs. One person's craving touch or physical or sexual intimacy. The other person might be craving more emotional intimacy. So at least if we know we've got Tuesday at 2 p.m. booked in, we both come at that appointment doing what we need to have done prior.
0: So you would schedule in, let's say, Tuesday at 2 o'clock.
1: We're locking in Tuesday at 2.
0: The physical or the emotional physical? What type of vibe is it?
1: Well, this is the thing, and it leads to the next point, Rowan. Have you seen a somatic psychologist?
0: I am. She goes, I am one.
1: And you know what? It doesn't actually have to lead
0: to
1: the horizontal tango.
0: No.
1: It could just end up being
0: a kiss.
1: Cuddles.
0: Yeah.
1: Kissy.
0: That's a good one. That's a
1: good Maybe
0: one.
1: It's some talking. Maybe it's some, you know, explanation of how you're feeling, connecting in a different way.
0: Oh,
1: so whatever the result is, it's just about connection.
0: It's a connecting meeting.
1: Exactly.
0: Okay.
1: So maybe for me, I would block out the half an hour before, then we've got the appointment, and then I want, you know, a good 45 of cuddling and him tickling my arm and telling me how great I am.
0: And just staring at you.
1: Oh, looking into the...
0: depth.
1: The dreamy browns of my eyes.
0: So go to the dreamy browns, mate. Oh.
1: So schedule it in,
0: team. Okay.
1: And it seems like Tuesday at 2, the time to do it.
0: Yeah, don't call me tomorrow at 2 o'clock.
1: Okay. Wake up in Jess and Rowan. In and out of the car. 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

0: and Rowan. Morning. Your first million-dollar voice reveal, 8:50 this morning.
1: I didn't know what to do in a certain scenario.
0: I'm good with advice. Yeah, I could
1: do that. I found myself in, please, because I've never been in this situation before. And as a member of society, I don't think I did the right thing.
0: Just ask consent. It's fine. Oh, not that. Sorry. It was an off-air chat.
1: Thank you. I witnessed something, Rowan. My local supermarket.
0: Well, that's a weird place to be doing it. No, good. Go. Sorry, go on. I've stopped.
1: And part of me, I think we've discussed this before, I don't feel like an adult. Certainly don't feel like a parent. I'm trapped in like my 24 to 26-year-old mindset. Mm. Sometimes I look at my life and my responsibilities. I go, who's dealing with this? Where's the adult in the room? Oh, God, it's me. At the shops yesterday, all right, ducked off to do some groceries.
0: Yeah.
1: And there were a couple of punks, all right? Now.
2: How old?
1: Between 11 and 13, shy guy.
0: Punks.
1: And I shouldn't call them punks to begin with because I witnessed them. Okay. They were in my way. And I had to say, I had a little trolley and I said, excuse me, fellas. And they went, whoops, sorry. That's like nice. They apologized to me. And I went, not punks. Yeah. So beginning, I thought, what lovely youths. This all is right. Fine.
0: Yeah.
1: Got out of my way and apologized.
0: Yep.
1: But then I had to double back, got something, double back to where I had first interacted with them. And I spotted them, Rowan, putting candy bars in their pockets.
0: Ah, the old shoplifting trick.
1: Dude, one had like a picnic, other one looked like he had a Twix. Should I go, you know how I feel about a Twix.
0: So just like a dollar, like dollar chocolate.
1: Wow, in this economy, what's a dollar? Rowan, that's like $4.50, $5, big ones, king size. And I watched this kid, in particular the Twix kid, had it in his hand, and then he sort of sauntered behind one of the little displays, put his body, you know, tried to hunch over and slip it into his pocket. And I was like, what is my moral responsibility here? I'm the adult in the room.
0: So what did you do?
1: Turned a blind eye and kept walking.
0: That's the right thing to do.
1: Is it the right thing to do? I felt like this is a moment for these boys. If he gets busted, because there's security. There was a dude, but he's at the front door, which maybe is some feedback. If you've got security in your shop, they've got to be Roman. What's the point of having him at the front door? Yeah, if someone tries to do a runner, maybe they tackle. But if something's happening in the aisles, aisle 17, you're not witnessing that by the front door.
0: No,
1: you've got to be roaming to deter these, and that's why I say punks now, stealing Twix.
2: You think they've got to be like the air marshal?
0: Nah.
1: Yeah, they got to be mobile. Yes.
0: They should be. Well, yeah, but they're hanging out. Like, they're just like, they're mostly there for the staff, I think.
1: Oh, to protect the staff.
0: I would say security's more there for the staff.
1: COVID turned everyone into animals and we don't treat people nicely anymore.
0: I particularly think, and I'm not pro shoplifting, but it's none of your business. Whatever. It's like
1: it's not my fight.
0: It's not your fight.
1: Can you imagine? Because I also was outnumbered. This is three punks, and I'm going to call them all punks because I think they all did it. Fine. Twix went first, and then I saw the kid with the picnic.
0: Yep.
1: I was like, this is a chance for me to be like, boys. Even I could have been like, do you want me to pay for that?
0: It's one or the other.
1: It's one or the other. Angus would have had a go at me.
0: It's one or the other. It's either you go up to them and tell them not to do it. You face them and go. Hey, I saw that.
1: This isn't the right choice, fellas.
0: And they can either go, stuff you, and I'll go out anyway, because they will. Yeah. Or you go, whatever.
1: Yeah, it's not my fault.
2: Would you have gone up to a bit, hey, I saw you put that in your pocket. I'll pay for
0: There's
2: it.
0: No way.
2: Let me tap my card. What are they going to say to that?
1: Is that like rewarding the behaviour? My issue, my bigger thing was, if they get busted by the security dude, it will be worse for them. So can I intervene? Yeah, but we're in a society. Can I help these boys who are clearly on the wrong side of the tracks, you know? Can I bring them back to the moral... Yeah, but today it's a chocolate bar, tomorrow it's a car.
0: I think
1: you know what I'm saying.
0: I think people that get really pent up about people shoplifting. Mm-hmm. I think it's silly. I like when people get really angry at like people who are maybe down on their luck walking out with some meat. Yeah. And like, oh, you're stealing that. Maybe they need a steak. Like, move on. Okay. Bugger off. You know what I mean?
1: This between 11 to 13-year-old boy.
0: Give him maybe a life lesson. Hey, bro, I saw you got that.
1: Like, yeah, life, that's just, what I'm
0: maybe
1: saying.
0: Maybe just, what, you don't have any money?
1: Put him back on the straight and narrow. They clearly were very well-mannered young boys.
0: It's humiliating if you go up to him and go, you boys not got any money. Why are you stealing?
1: Oh, see, that's effective.
0: They go, because they'll be shocked.
1: Don't have to make a song and dance.
0: Hey, you boys not got any money. If you want, I'll buy it.
1: I could buy it for you.
0: $3 for three chocolate bars. Let's go.
1: Yeah, yeah. I think it was like a 2-for-7 deal or something.
0: But don't be drop kicks. They go.
1: Yeah. See, that's not. That's what
0: that's,
1: I.
0: That's good.
1: That's you nice. Can't,
0: it's like the ones that dob.
1: I'm not fighting.
0: Losers. No.
1: Yeah. Yeah. And I'm not. Fight. I don't want to be a Dibby Dobber.
0: I just want a Mars bar.
1: Dibby Dobbers wear chocolate nappies.
0: Do they?
1: Did you ever say that? In
0: never heard
1: school?
0: That before.
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5: Toowoomba range travelling well. The Toowoomba bypass doing okay. The Warrego at speed between Gatton and Toowoomba does look a little bit busy through Charlton. Not too bad through Oakey this morning. Toowoomba Cecil Plains Road clear through Wellcamp and Bidderston. Gore Highway at speed through Pittsworth and through Southbrook so far. And a fairly clear run New England Highway between Toowoomba and Warwick as well. 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That's the latest traffic up to date. 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
9: Good morning, Rob McLeod with a fresh news update. A man has died after his car crashed into Sandy Creek near Laidley in the Lockyer Valley on the weekend. Police say the vehicle left Mount Berryman Road, struck trees and rolled down a hill before becoming submerged in the creek. It's our last week of cheaper fuel, with Australia's fuel excise cut to be scrapped Sunday. Experts are warning we could see prices at the pump jump above $2 a litre. You can find fuel in Toowoomba, Dalby, Kingaroy and Warwick for around $1.79 this morning. Southern Queensland families are set for another round of Play On sports vouchers, with applications opening today. The program supported more than 15,000 children across the Darling Downs and the Scenic Rim in its first year, helping kids get involved in organised sport. Soccer, rugby league and netball were among the most popular sports. And the Western Clydesdales have snatched a dramatic 27-26 win over Ipswich in the QRL Cup clash at Roma. Fullback Christopher Woodridge starring with a try, four conversions, a penalty goal and the match-winning field goal in the 79th minute.
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19: Hey, I'm Michaela Savage. Another medal for Australia at the Commonwealth Games, with our men's 4x200m freestyle relay team taking home gold a short time ago, setting a games record in Glasgow.
22: Coming from behind, storming over the top and winning. Kai Taylor, take a bow. Australia, take a bow.
19: In just some of our other wins this morning, Cam McAvoy snagged gold in the 50-metre freestyle, with Flynn Southam and Jamie Jack snatching silver and bronze. And flag bearer Tim Hodges won the 100-metre backstroke S9. To other news, don't forget the AusAlert test is happening this afternoon. Your phone will play a siren-like sound and vibrate for 10 seconds at 2 p.m. Australian Eastern Standard Time. Briefly, a man suspected of driving a van into a Berlin Pride parade over the weekend has been shot dead by police. And we're being encouraged to sign up as organ and tissue donors this Donate Life Week. Health officials say lifting the national registration rate from 35 to 50% could help save hundreds of extra lives each year.
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19: Zach Lomax is returning to the NRL. He's been unveiled as the PNG Chiefs' fifth signing, with the club joining the competition in 2028.
24: Thank you so much, everyone. It's an absolute privilege. And to
19: And reports Benji Marshall and Adam Dewey's relationship is unfixable. The Tigers are set to hold crisis talks today after Dewey walked out of training last week and ruled himself out of the weekend's match against the Raiders.
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26: This is Heat Weather.
9: Partly cloudy today with a top of 18 degrees. Tomorrow, partly cloudy with a high of 19, and then mostly sunny for Wednesday and Thursday. 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
28: This is gonna be fun,
0: it's
28: gonna be
0: fine,
28: gonna be alright. This is
0: gonna
28: be good. Jess and Rowan.
0: Yeah, up there, he's gonna get you across what boy kibble is.
1: You've heard of girl dinner.
0: Boy kibble.
1: Well, boys needed something too, so they get dog food.
0: Yeah, the apparently. Dog bowls. The dog bowls.
1: For the wrecks in your life.
0: I don't mind like a kind of a boy kibbly dog bubble. We'll talk about that.
1: Yeah. I'm picturing just Nutri-Grain without the milk. Just some dry dog food looking stuff.
0: That's like a fun movie snack.
1: I love, because I don't have milk with cereal, because I don't like milk.
0: Was it you that I was talking to?
1: I do dry. I do dry cereal.
0: And you haven't done Fruit Loops, that you, that I was talking to?
1: They're not. I don't think I've ever eaten Fruit Loops, or it's been 3 decades.
0: Oh, mate, you got to get into that.
1: No, I'm a big Frosty Flakes.
0: Next, though, did you wait to break up with him?
1: Yeah, a bloke has divided the internet after his miso did something to him.

0: This is Jess and Rowan. 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
1: Have you been in a situation where you've waited to break up with someone? What was your rationale for holding out? I'd love to hear both sides of the coin. Maybe you were the breaker-upper, maybe you were the breakup-y. Stories going viral out of Reddit from the breakup-y. It's a man. He's got a grievance, Rowan. He takes to the internet to say, I was with my girlfriend for 3 years, a decent amount of time. I bought her a gaming PC for her birthday. Cost just shy of £2,500. This bloke's over in England. What's that, nearly $5,000 Australian?
2: Bought a really good one for her then. Bought,
1: yeah. I mean, 3-year relationship. Her birthday, wants to treat her. Obviously thinks there's a future with this woman. She dumped me the day after her birthday. Completely blindsided me. I have since heard from a friend of a friend that she'd actually been planning to dump me, but then caught wind I was going to get her this cool PC, so held off. He's actually taking to the internet to ask if he's got legal grounds for getting the PC back.
0: Get the legal grounds, just go there and take it back.
1: What does that mean? Just break into the house?
0: Can I left something there.
1: No. He's now trying to see if he can get the law involved. People are saying, unfortunately, you gifted it to her.
2: Not
1: going to
2: get the law involved.
1: Someone's trying to say, she committed fraud. The lying changes the legal status of the gift as it was obtained by fraud, so it is legally still the property of the original owner. Unlikely to hold up in court, but a decent legal argument. Says who? But he wants to know, I'm upset. I spent $5,000 on this woman. She was going to dump me months ago, but held off. What is my recourse? Have you been in a scenario where maybe circumstances have said, just hold off a week?
0: I have.
1: Maybe hold off a month. I have heard people waiting till after Valentine's Day and Christmas.
0: That's the classic birthdays.
1: Because of the emotional impact. They're like, I don't want to dump this person just before the holiday season. That's not nice. But then the flip side of the coin is, well, now we're doing family things, we're spending money on gifts, we're actually prolonging the inevitable. I don't think that is a kind gesture.
0: I think the whole thing, it's just inconsiderate.
1: It is inconsiderate.
0: Just inconsiderate. Now she's got a PC, but it's not very considerate.
1: It's not very nice. However, if the table was turned, Ro, and I wanted to break up with you the day before your birthday, is it nicer to wait till after your birthday, so you're not going into your 30th or whatever, heartbroken.
2: With the £2,500 PC, maybe you should have broken up before the birthday.
1: Maybe.
2: And you just keep it.
1: So it's an interesting one. I don't know if she's in the right at all.
2: No, she just wanted the gift.
1: There's
2: no way she's in the right.
1: But maybe there's been a scenario where you're like, no, I waited for a good reason.
0: Maybe there's a good reason.
1: Someone just died. I don't want to dump you if your grandma just died and you're sad. You're already sad enough.
0: But
1: how long should we be waiting?
0: But then is it different between Nan and, like, a cousin or something?
1: Maybe.
0: Maybe if Nan's 95, Nan's had a good innings.
1: Maybe.
0: Or maybe Nan's about to die.
1: But your dog just got hit by a car. I can't dump you then. I'm going to hold out for you.
0: Well, you would hope that you would be, like, still close enough to be a good friend. You wouldn't do it. You'd leave it alone. Because you'd just be a bit supportive and go, hey, by the way, I'm not feeling this.
1: But then how long is long enough?
0: Hey, sucks you're over the Fido. Dog yet? Yeah. I'm out of it.
1: You over Fido yet? Can I go now?
0: Yeah.
1: I've got them lining up at my door.
3: We had Stacey text in. She says she waited to break up with a boy until summer was over because she wanted to enjoy the pool.
1: He had a pool. I see, that makes sense, Stace.
0: Yeah.
1: I've rekindled with friends because they had pools. And I'm like,
0: it's getting a bit hot. Get a pool.
1: So 131060. Thank you, Stacey. Perfect. Did you wait to break up with someone?
0: We'll take calls next. Wake up.
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0: still mates with the mum?
1: No, unfortunately not. Okay. No, no, she was so upset with me that I broke it off, and she said her heart was broken.
0: Oh, my God, she took it worse than the son did.
2: Oh, my goodness.
0: 6 years. That's Come a long on. Time to be faking it. Let's go to Mel.
2: Hey, Hi, Mel.
3: Hi, how you going?
0: Yeah, good, babe. These are amazing. Have you held off breaking up with someone?
3: Well, look, yes and no. So one day my ex's mother bought us an all-inclusive cruise. And the morning she gave it to us, I actually said to my partner of 8 years, like, no, I think I'm done with you. Like, I'm done. He goes, well, I don't want to have to tell my parents that we're broken up. So I said, well, okay, let's make this mutually beneficial. I'm going to go on this cruise with you. But while we were on the cruise, and no one knew we'd broken up, while we were on the cruise, I'm sending Chicky Babes his way. I'm sitting in the corner watching him talk to some lady friends, sipping on me drink while his mum's yelling at him for cheating on me.
0: Oh my God. So you come out of this looking like the angel. He looks like he's played up on you on mum's dollar as well.
2: Wow.
3: Absolutely. It was the funniest thing. And we stayed friends for 9 years and I never let him live it down. Best time of my life.
0: Oh my God. See, sometimes it works out to wait. Get a free cruise.
2: Stuff your PC, bro.
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8: 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Sprint king Cam McAvoy stormed to gold in the 50-metre free in under 21 seconds. Iona Anderson struck gold in the women's 100-metre backstroke, and flag bearer and paraswimmer Tim Hodge also topped the podium. Elsewhere, gymnast Jessie Moore ended a 16-year medal drought, claiming bronze, and the Diamonds continued their dominant run, crushing arch rivals England. Missed any of the action? 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
9: Toowoomba Range out in the bypass, travelling well to Warrego at speed between Gatton and Toowoomba. A slight delay through Charlton, not too bad through Oakey. Toowoomba Cecil Plains Road clear through Bittiston and Wellcamp. Gore Highway a little busy through Westbrook, not too bad down through Athol and Southbrook. And New England Highway at speed between Toowoomba and Warwick so far as well. The census is coming this August. 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That's the latest traffic updates on the Darling Downs Hit 100.7.
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26: Good morning, Rod McLeod with the fresh news update. A man has died in a single vehicle crash near Laidley in the Lockyer Valley. Police say the driver lost control on Mount Berryman Road, crashed through a fence, struck trees, and then rolled into Sandy Creek. The vehicle was found submerged. The crash is believed to have happened sometime between Saturday night and Sunday afternoon. More than 1,300 weapons have been seized across Queensland in the first year since Jack's Law was made permanent. New police figures show officers have scanned more than 173,000 people, resulting in more than 2,600 people being charged. Just under a week left with the fuel excise cut, meaning we'll soon see prices rise at the Bowser. Here in southern Queensland, the cheapest for unleaded this morning is around $1.79 a litre. A last-minute field goal has given the Western Clydesdales a thrilling 27-26 win over Ipswich in the QRL Cup clash at Roma on Saturday. Clydesdale fullback Christopher Woodbridge taking player of the match honours with a try, four conversions, a penalty goal and slotting the winning field goal in the 79th minute.
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8: Morning, I'm Michaela Savage. A stunning swim from Cam McAvoy in Glasgow, winning gold in the 50-metre freestyle with a game's record of 20.97. Aussie teammates Flynn Southam and Jamie Jack snatching silver and bronze. That's just some of the Commonwealth Games medals we've won this morning. Australia sitting comfortably on top of the medal table with 39, including 17 gold. Our phones, smartwatches and tablets will sound a siren at 2 p.m. Australian Eastern Standard Time today to test the country's AusAlert warning system. If you don't want to partake, here's what Emergency Management Minister Christy McBain has told the ABC.
28: So if you don't wish to receive this critical AusAlert notification, you should put your phone in aeroplane mode or turn it off at least an hour before the test.
8: Briefly, police have shot dead a man suspected of a deadly attack on a Berlin Pride parade after he allegedly charged officers with a knife. And a new study from Ending Loneliness Together has found just over half of Aussies are feeling lonely or socially isolated.
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8: Peace talks are set to take place today between Adam Dewey and the Tigers. There are reports he's set to leave the club. One source describing Dewey's relationship with Benji Marshall as unfixable. Former Tiger Aaron Woods reckons they should have chatted sooner.
30: If I was in charge of the Tigers, I would have tried to had that meeting Saturday night when they got back from Canberra or Sunday morning. Like, I think they need to done it, like, knock it on the head straight away, because this is a big issue that's going to keep going. I wouldn't have waited till Monday.
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27: This is Heat Weather.
26: Partly cloudy today with a top of 18 degrees. Tomorrow, partly cloudy with a high of 19. and then mostly sunny for Wednesday and Thursday. 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

0: repeat it.
1: This is Jess and Rowan. Morning.
2: Your million dollar voice to get into the Millionaire's Lounge. It's coming up soon.
3: There's a little story going around at the moment that I related to quite heavily.
4: Men are now eating like dogs, literally. The viral boy kibble trend is taking over social media, and it's really simple. Ground beef and rice bowls. No frills, no fancy plating, just pure protein-packed fuel.
2: Sorry, can I just have the start of that again, please, Rowan?
4: Men are now eating like dogs, literally.
2: I love how she hits dogs.
3: Dogs.
2: I like that a lot.
3: So boy kibble. It's like girl dinners, I think, but now it's calling boy kibble.
2: So girl dinner was basically, I'm too lazy to create a meal and cook. I'm going to pull stuff out of the fridge, maybe some pickles, maybe some crackers, a little bit of cheese, a little charcuterie.
3: Girl dinner.
2: What's boy kibble?
3: Well, kibble is like an American word for dog food.
2: Mm-hmm.
3: Kibble, maybe kibble might even be a brand, I think.
2: No, kibble, you're right. I think it's just the generic name of like the dried biscuits, right?
5: Dog biscuits.
3: So they're
5: dog
3: kind biscuits. Of, and I saw a really famous chef actually on Canadian chef called Matty Matheson. Have you ever seen him? I think he's the funniest guy on the planet.
2: It's a great name.
3: He's unbelievable. My girlfriend Lucy loves him. He reminds her of me.
2: Okay.
3: But he made this thing once and I was like, oh my God, I'm going to try and make that. He called it his dog bowl. Because he was also...
2: What's for him?
3: He's a huge guy, like big dude. And he was trying to lose some weight. So he used to make the dog bowl.
2: Well, that sounds horrific.
3: And the dog bowl is really just like eggs, ground beef, and rice. But because he's has like 10 restaurants and he's squillionaire, like he's just beautiful.
2: So he could make the ground beef yummy. Like seasonings are allowed.
3: It's just like boy dinner. Like I went through a period there where all I did was I bought microwave...
2: not the microwave meals.
3: Yeah, but...
2: The like My Muscle Chefs and
3: no,
2: stuff.
3: No. Like, just like the Coles butter chicken. Like, microwave. It had one half was rice, one half was butter chicken, and then you could take it to the work microwave, heat it up. That was my boy kibble for a long time.
2: Well, no, now I need to understand a little bit better, because girl dinner has an element of laziness.
3: It's
2: pretty
3: lazy.
2: Is boy kibble like... But the dog bowl sounds unflavored and very boring.
3: Yes.
2: Whereas your butter chicken, whilst it's lazy, flavorful. So which one are we going for? Is it a weight loss thing? Is it a meal prep thing?
3: Is it
2: a bland thing? Because you the other day told me you had just a plain porterhouse with no accompaniments.
3: Oh, my God. I just had a...
2: That feels boy kibbley to me.
3: I had a... Oh, my God. That's like a dog treat.
2: It is. Gianni, my dog, would go nuts for that.
3: There's another grab here.
4: Fitness fans say that they chow down up to 7 times a week to save money and pack on gains. Plus, it's cheap and easy. Some call it efficient. Others call it sad. But nutritionists are saying it's probably a good idea to add some veggies to your boy kibble.
3: I used to do a lot of boy kibble, a.k.a. ground beef. And
2: is
3: white
2: ground beef
3: rice.
2: Mince?
3: Yeah, just mince.
2: Oh, God.
3: And
5: unflavored.
2: Yeah.
3: I can't. Not meant to be having the white rice anymore. Too spiky for the insulin. Too spiky, apparently. So
2: it's like you're not cooking it long enough if your rice is still spiky.
3: Spiky? Like,
2: get a rice cooker.
3: Now I have
2: done.
3: A lot of cauliflower and zucchini and pumpkin.
2: Okay, so literally a bowl of mince. How sad. Food is one of the great joys in this
3: you're not
2: sad
3: doing
2: little existence.
3: What about like an Italian dog bowl? You could do like an Italian dog bowl or something.
2: I think most of that would kill the dog, though. You can't
3: interesting.
2: Be marinated peppers.
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13: Good morning, Rod McLeod with a fresh news update. A man has died after his car crashed into Sandy Creek near Laidley over the weekend. Police say the vehicle left Mount Berryman Road sometime between Saturday night and Sunday afternoon before striking trees and then rolling into the creek. Emergency crews found the man's body after residents reported damage to their property. If you shivered over the weekend, you're not alone. Temperatures diving across southern Queensland. Despite the sunny skies, we experienced our coldest July morning this year. Oakey getting down to minus 5.4 degrees Celsius. Applications for the next round of Play On vouchers worth up to $200 each are opening today. More than 15,000 children across the Darling Downs and Scenic Rim have benefited from the Play On Sports Vouchers program in its first year. Soccer, rugby league and netball were the most popular sports, with more than 260 local clubs taking part.
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14: Morning, I'm Michaela Savage. Don't forget, the National Oz Alert test is this afternoon at 2 p.m. Australian Eastern Standard Time. 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
15: And you'll get a notification to your home screen that says, "This is Oz Alert. We are testing the system." 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
14: That's Emergency Management Minister Christy McBain on 7 there. Briefly overseas, authorities in Germany have confirmed a suspect has been shot dead by police after a van ploughed into a Berlin Pride parade yesterday before multiple people were then stabbed. One woman died and 29 others were injured. And some great results in the pool at the Commonwealth Games this morning. 5 gold medals, including Cam McAvoy in the 50-metre freestyle, Lani Pallister in the 1500-metre freestyle, and Tim Hodge in the 100-metre backstroke S9. Australia has 39 Glasgow medals after day 3, 17 of them gold.
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14: Manly's hopes of making finals footy have taken a hit after a 48-12 loss to the Sharks. The Sea Eagles have fallen to 10th on the ladder. Coach Kieran Foran says they aren't giving up.
17: We know where we want to go and where we want to head this season, and we won't be backing down from that.
14: And Adam Dewey and the Tigers are set to hold crisis talks today. It comes after he walked out of training last week and ruled himself out of the weekend's match against the Raiders.
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19: This is Heat Weather.
13: Partly cloudy today with a top of 18 degrees. Tomorrow, partly cloudy with a high of 19, and then mostly sunny for Wednesday and Thursday. 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
23: Gonna be all right. This is gonna be good.
24: Jess and Rowan. All right, stand by. After 8:30, we have an awesome luggage hack.
25: Oh, yeah. Way to get around the man, you know?
24: Yeah, and I love it too. I hate waiting in that little waiting area, and they come around with the car.
25: With the bloody...
24: Oh, God, I hate it.
25: The scales on wheels.
24: Yep.
25: Ah, me too.
24: Man, I hate it so much. It's an awesome hack, and I reckon you'll all get around it. We'll talk about that then. Next, though, what face would you put on the $250 note if we were to have one? It's after Trump wants to initiate
25: one and put himself on it.
24: Yeah, it stinks of Trump, doesn't it?
25: Yeah.
24: Stinks of Trump.
25: So we'll take your votes for who should go on ours next. All right,

0: Bradman and a Centrelink queue on the other side, says Stacey.
1: Okay, now we're getting a
2: building.
1: Yeah, just
2: Aussie icon.
1: Just the logo.
0: Someone said Heath Ledger.
1: That's my pick.
0: I love Heath Ledger. Jamie Lee said, look, he's not dead. He's also a character, Jamie Lee, but Alf Stewart.
1: Flaming bloody crows, it's me face.
0: Someone has said the succulent Chinese
1: okay, all right, now we're going to do it. Jess
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6: Cam McAvoy finally gets that individual games gold he's desperately wanted as Australia sweep the 50-metre free. 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Distance queen Lani Pallister won the inaugural women's 1500-metre free, and it was a brilliant final leg from Kai Taylor, anchoring the men's freestyle relay team to gold. Two other gold medals were also won in the pool this morning. Missed any of the action? You can catch up now on
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8: Toowoomba Range and the bypass looking okay so far this morning. The Warrego travelling well to get to Charlton where it builds up. Same through Garry Mountain and through Oakey. And Gore Highway also seeing some delays through Westbrook this morning. New England Highway travelling well between Toowoomba and Warwick, and the Cunningham Highway looking good between Gladfield and Warwick so far. AusAlert, Australia's new emergency messaging system, will send a test alert to compatible mobile devices around 2 p.m. today. If you receive one, you don't need to do anything as it's just a test, authorised by the Australian Government, Canberra. 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
20: Good morning, Rob McLeod with a fresh news update. A man has died after his car crashed into Sandy Creek near Laidley over the weekend. Police say the vehicle left Mount Berryman Road, struck trees and then rolled down a hill before becoming submerged in the creek. It's our last week of cheaper fuel, with Australia's fuel excise cut to be scrapped on Sunday. Experts are warning we could see prices at the pump jump over $2 a litre within weeks. You can find fuel in Toowoomba, Dalby, Kingaroy and Warwick for around $1.79 a litre this morning. Southern Queensland families are set for another round of Play On sports vouchers, with applications opening today. The program, supporting more than 15,000 children across the Darling Downs and Scenic Rim in its first year. In sport, the Western Clydesdales have snatched a dramatic 27-26 win over Ipswich in the QRL Cup clash at Roma. Fullback Christopher Woodbridge starring with a try, four conversions, a penalty goal and the match-winning field goal in the 79th minute to seal victory.
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6: Hey, I'm Michaela Savage. A reminder, the Oz Alert test is going ahead this afternoon. You'll get a message on your phone at 2 p.m. Australian Eastern Standard Time and it'll blast a siren-like sound and vibrate for 10 seconds. It'll override Do Not Disturb and silent mode, so if you don't want to receive the alert, you need to switch your phone to aeroplane mode or turn it off. The Shadow Defence Minister says the Liberals are not thinking of doing a coalition deal with One Nation after the next election. It comes after the Libs' Andrew Bragg suggested this morning it could be on the cards, despite opposition leader Angus Taylor ruling it out already. And Cam McAvoy says he's feeling pretty good after taking out the 50-metre freestyle at the Commonwealth Games, telling Seven he's proud to have also set a new Games record of 20.97.
21: It was a 12-year journey. I was silver in the exact same pool 12 years ago. I'm over a second faster now, though, which is really cool. Super happy to go under 21 seconds.
6: It's one of five golds we've won in Glasgow this morning. We've got a total of 39 medals at the end of day three.
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6: There are reports Adam Dewey's time at the Tigers could be over. He's set to meet with club officials today after walking out of training last week and ruling himself out of the side's match over the weekend. And the Sharks have smashed Manly 48-12. Cronulla coach Craig Fitzgibbon, full of praise for Braden Trindall and Nicho Hynes.
23: The halves, they're class at the moment. It's like shining through. The halves are playing... 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They're playing good footy, right?
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19: This is Heat Weather.
20: Partly cloudy today with a top of 18 degrees. Tomorrow, partly cloudy with a high of 19. And then mostly sunny for Wednesday and Thursday. 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
1: Would you like to see what we look like? Well, we have an Instagram account. It's Jess and Rowan. And I got to tell you, Rowan looks cute today.
0: Passengers, bizarre, McDonald's, loophole to avoid a $60 fee. And I'll be honest with Jetstar, I feel like they want you to have the $60 fee.
1: Oh, absolutely.
0: They're
1: they
0: trying
1: do.
0: To get you with the $60
1: if
0: fee.
1: If they're only charging you $29 to get to Hong Kong,
0: yeah.
1: Well, then they're going to try and make up their money elsewhere.
0: I actually think the closest thing to prison, feeling like I'm a prisoner, is when you got to go to the gate and they've got a scale there and those tags. Rowan, come here.
1: You know I'm a teacher's pet. Oh, you know I'm a people pleaser. You know I've weighed the bag furious. 15 times and I'm at the airport 3 hours early. But when I see that lady, and it's always they make the chicks do it, in her orange yes. power suit, I've never seen a man on those scales.
0: I haven't either.
1: Wheeling that thing down the queue. Oh, my gosh. And you've got the tiniest little purse,
0: yeah.
1: but you go, she's going to add that. She's going to add that to my backpack.
0: Yep, yep.
1: My big Stanley water bottle, she's going to add that.
0: You're going to add it.
1: I hate it.
0: Not on Virgin,
1: it's
0: not on Qantas.
1: It's un-Australian.
0: You can take 20 kilos in your bag on Qantas, no worries. Let's do it. But Jetstar, heaven forbid I've got an extra apple.
1: Heaven forbid you chose to bring your chunky belt.
0: This bloke, Hayden. One of the great, great hacks. Some people just think different.
1: They do.
0: Some people just think different. They built different.
1: Yeah.
0: This guy maybe built like a tank because he got some McDonald's, went and got some Mackies, pumped it, and thought, you know what? I know I'm over. He saw the weight scale.
1: He saw the woman in the orange suit.
0: He saw that. It's not her fault. Sorry. I was just blaming her. She's doing her job. Probably the asshole men in the office.
1: Yeah.
0: Now, how do you give them $50? I mean, people who are trying to save money anyway.
1: Walk around with the scales.
0: Oh, I hate them. He said, you know what? I got this takeaway bag. Why don't I put some of my heavy stuff in the takeaway bag and I'll walk it on the plane like it's my Big Mac meal. Oh.
1: Because that doesn't get weight, does it? If you're bringing food on, that's just your snacks. That can't count towards luggage because you're going to consume it anyway.
0: Yeah.
1: It's not taking up the space in the overhead little locker.
0: Bingo. He said if they see McDonald's bag, they're like, well, he's clearly come to the airport with their 7 kilos, but he's also gone and got McDonald's.
1: He's just pumping money into the airport economy.
0: He's banging on that he thinks it's bluffing, basically. He goes,
1: yeah.
0: Oh, they're just going to think it's Mackey's.
1: Do we know what Hayden in particular put in that bag? Because you know you see those videos of ladies wearing about 15 layers of clothing. They've got two pairs of pants on, three tops, a jumper, a jacket, scarf, beanie, and that's how they waddle on extra luggage. What sort of things were Hayden?
0: Actually, it doesn't say what.
1: Doesn't specify.
0: What he put in there.
1: Okay.
0: But when he said he didn't set out to cheat the system when he bought his McDonald's, but then he had a thought, you know what, I'm going to cheat
1: them. Sometimes the universe gives you the light bulb moment.
0: But then, but then it goes on this and says, Hayden also said putting on extra clothes like jumpers is a good way to get around weight limits. Okay.
1: Yeah, we know
0: bro,
1: that
0: well,
1: one, Hayden.
0: You know
1: Hayden.
0: That, bro. You're not the expert.
1: Don't
0: you
1: jump
0: just did
1: on
0: the smart McDonald's
1: yeah,
0: thing.
1: Yeah, yeah. We've been doing that since the dawn of time.
0: We've been doing
1: the
0: that.
1: McDonald's thing, though, that's fantastic. You're a tech boy, Rowan.
0: Yeah.
1: I mean, the amount of tech you bought to Hyrox yesterday.
0: Oh, and I used
1: when you
0: 10%
1: travel,
0: of it.
1: I imagine there's even more. That could be a good way to get around it.
0: But imagine you put your headphones and your MacBook Pro in your takeaway bag.
1: Yep.
0: You put it down. Maybe a cleaner comes past and wants to throw it away.
1: Oopsies. Oh, that's dangerous. Okay, that's a good note. Do not put down the bag you're using as the take as the hack.
0: If you go over the 7 kilos for the carry-on, they go, here you go, and hand you an FPOS for $60.
1: Yep. Or worse, they check in your carry-on. So what you thought was going to be a swift exit off the plane, now they've checked your bag. The worst.
0: But you're welcome to bring your own food and some drinks on board.
1: Now, I don't think you can bring hot drinks, but if you had a large thick shake,
0: yeah.
1: I could get my whole makeup kit in there, I reckon.
0: You could for sure get a large cup.
1: Yep.
0: And put whatever heavy stuff you want in
1: 100%
0: the cup.
1: My jewelry always weighs a little bit. Put that in the cup.
0: Well, you just wear that, though, wouldn't you?
1: I bring a lot. Well, it depends how many days I'm going. There's options for jewelry.
0: Jewelry
1: I've got a bit of jewelry.
0: Solid gold?
1: I like to have options. Hello, I'm ethnic. Of course it's solid gold. Wake up and Jess and
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0: 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Guys, I'm going to get you $1 million.
2: That's right. Don't dilly-dally. You got half an hour from the moment Rowan reveals the voice.
0: Yep.
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3: 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It wasn't like, I want to be in the studio. It was like, I want to be on stage, though.
0: Okay.
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2: 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I'm talking about concert stage.
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2: 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He dabbles.
0: 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If you think you know.
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22: Good morning, Rob McLeod with a fresh news update. A man has died in a single vehicle crash near Laidley in the Lockyer Valley over the weekend. Police say the driver, losing control on Mount Berryman Road, crashed through a fence, struck trees and rolled into Sandy Creek, where the vehicle was found submerged. That crash is believed to have happened sometime between Saturday night and Sunday afternoon. More than 1,300 weapons have been seized across Queensland in the first year since Jack's Law was made permanent. New police figures show officers have scanned more than 173,000 people, resulting in more than 2,600 people being charged with over 5,000 offences. Queensland Senator Pauline Hanson is facing another political headache today, with judges set to rule on her racial discrimination appeal. One Nation leader challenging a finding that she racially vilified a Green senator by telling her to go back to Pakistan. And just under a week left of the fuel excise cut, meaning we'll soon be paying more at the Bowser here in southern Queensland. The cheapest for unleaded this morning is around $1.79 a litre.
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23: Morning, I'm Michaela Savage. A new emergency warning system is getting its first nationwide workout today. Phones across Australia will sound a 10-second siren at 2 p.m. Eastern Standard Time, testing AusAlert before it replaces the current text-based system in October. Aussies are set to pay more for fuel. Prime Minister Anthony Albanese says the government's not planning to extend the fuel excise discount past July 31, but he has flagged there will be further announcements on fuel in the coming days. Briefly, US attacks on Iran have been paused to make space for talks between the two countries. That's according to a top US official. And plenty of Commonwealth Games medals for our athletes in Glasgow this morning. Here's the moment Australia swept the podium for the 50-metre freestyle.
24: McAvoy, he does! Southam second, Jack third. Australia sweeps the podium in the 50 freestyle. A games record is under 21 seconds. It's a phenomenal time.
23: And McAvoy there winning gold and getting the games record.
25: Did you know that diabetes is Australia's fastest growing chronic condition? Over 300 Australians are diagnosed with the condition every day. Search Diabetes Australia to find out more.
23: Adam Dewey and the Tigers are set to hold talks today. It comes after he walked out of training last week and ruled himself out of the side's match against the Raiders over the weekend. Former Tiger Bo Ryan reckons everything will be sweet.
26: I think, I don't know anything, but I spoke to Benji last week and Sean Millichamp, CEO. You've spoken to Adam Dewey. I don't know anything else other than what Woodsy has just said, but I believe that it'll be sorted out today. Like grown men, they'll go in there, they'll sort it out and Dewey will stay there.
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21: This is Heat Weather.
22: Partly cloudy today with a top of 18 degrees. Tomorrow, partly cloudy with a high of 19, and then mostly sunny for Wednesday and Thursday. 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
0: We hit South Queensland's Million Dollar Voice. Your chance to win a massive $1 million. Jamie in Middle Ridge, what could you do with that kind of cash?
2: Maybe take my nan to like Hamilton Island or Airlie Beach. Yeah, somewhere tropical, nice and tropical.
0: Yes, especially after that mighty chilly start to this morning. We need something warmer.
2: Yes, definitely.
0: Mm-hmm. And with $1 million, that's like your first class flights, the best hotels, and not worrying about the bill at dinner.
2: Yes, exactly. Getting the fancy food, fancy hotels.
0: Well, to make it into the Millionaire's Lounge, you've got 30 minutes from right now to identify this famous voice.
16: Ever since I was a little kid, I was like, I want to be on stage. It wasn't like, I want to be in the studio. It was like, I want to be on stage, though.
0: 20 minutes left to enter your guess at hit.com.au. Guess right, you're in for a chance to win $1 million. Stick around to see if you're right here at Hit South Queensland.
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0: minus 3 this morning in Rome. It's up at 21 degrees today, but sunshiny. It's MJ with you at Hit South Queensland.
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2: 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We could be putting you in the Millionaire's Lounge next.
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3: When I was in the third grade, I thought that I was gay, cause I could draw. My uncle was, and I kept my room straight. I told my mom, tears rushing down my face. She's like, Ben, you've loved girls since before pre-K. Tripping. Yeah, I guess she had a point, didn't she? 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I remember doing the math, like, yeah, I'm good at Little League, a pre-K

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1: How this works? Well, you listen for the famous voice every hour. Then you have 30 minutes to register your guess at hit.com.au. You guess right. You're in our Millionaire's Lounge with a chance to win $1 million like Mel in Stanthorpe. Couldn't you go nuts with that kind of money?
0: Yeah. So, you know, all the responsible things, but what I would really love is to get a Hugo Boss suit.
1: Okay.
0: Now, I don't know if they make them for females, but I'd definitely see if they could.
1: Mel, you're the millionaire. You get the suit and have it tailored the way you want.
0: Yeah. You know, you build the basics and then have the fantastic out-of-the-box pieces to just, you know, wear them with.
1: Yeah, and you're going to need some jewelry to go with that.
0: Always. Yeah. I always wear flowers in my hair, you know, rings.
1: I am loving the image of you in my head in that Hugo Boss suit. Hey, be listening for the next famous voice. It is coming up straight after the 10 o'clock news on your Million Dollar Station, Hit South Queensland.
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0: 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It's Hit South Queensland, 131060, Kayla in Oakey. What are we playing?
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0: Good one. 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
24: Hi, Rod McLeod with a fresh news update. A man has died after his car crashed into Sandy Creek near Laidley in the Lockyer Valley on the weekend. Police say the vehicle left Mount Berryman Road, struck trees and then rolled down a hill before becoming submerged in the creek. It's our last week of cheaper fuel, with Australia's fuel excise cut to be scrapped from Sunday. Experts are warning we could see prices at the pump jump over $2 a litre within weeks. You can still find fuel in Toowoomba, Dalby, Kingaroy and Warwick for around $1.79 a litre. Applications for the next round of Play On vouchers worth up to $200 each open today. More than 290,000 Queensland kids have been given a helping hand to get into sport in the state government's first year of the program. If you shivered over the weekend, you're not alone. Temperatures diving across southern Queensland. Despite the sunny skies, we experienced our coldest July morning this year. Oakey getting down to minus 5.4 degrees.
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26: Good morning, I'm Matthew Layton. A leadership coup is gathering steam against Victorian Premier Jacinda Allen, but there is still no challenger willing to pull the trigger. Factional conveners reportedly agreed she should go, with Deputy Premier Ben Carroll seen as the frontrunner. Allen has told supporters she won't step aside. Mobile phones will blast a 10-second emergency siren this afternoon, even if they're on silent. Across Australia, the AusAlert test will begin at 2 p.m. Eastern Time ahead of the new bushfire, flood and disaster warning system launching in October.
27: This system is much more accurate than the current system. It doesn't rely on any one telco provider. It's not subject to network congestion. And we can geolocate an alert down to 160 metres of where an incident is actually occurring.
26: Emergency Management Minister Christy McBain there on the ABC. And the Bowser squeeze is coming, with the fuel excise discount ending on August 2 and indexation adding another 1.5 cents a litre.
28: Research shows that regularly eating ultra-processed foods can increase your risk of developing type 2 diabetes by 53%. 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
26: The Seagulls have been blown off their own park, thumped 48-12 by a red-hot Cronulla. The Sharks producing the round 21 statement at Four Pines Park after the Titans beat the Dragons 38-18 in Kogarah. Australia's golden run continues at the Commonwealth Games, leading all nations after day three with 39 medals, 17 gold. And Lucas Herbert has smashed the LIV Golf record books on his way to a runaway victory. The Aussie won in the UK by 6 shots.
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25: This is HIT weather.
24: Partly cloudy today with a top of 18 degrees. Tomorrow, partly cloudy with a high of 19. And then mostly sunny for Wednesday and Thursday. Listener knows what Aussie ears want to hear. The